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0: is just click wat sê around the en nou voordat ons ons gehad wat Joe Black wat sê bitter. Kom ons kyk so 'n bietjie na die verkeer en die op die pad is ek moet sê so vroeg oggend hierheen is al heel wat probleme. We're starting off at Chipman's Peak Drive today. Remember that the road will be closed due to the weather for today, and then let's look at what's happening in and around the Helderberg. Nothing really in the Helderberg. I must say it's quiet. The roads are really quiet, but let's look at where all the problems are. We're starting off at on the N1 inbound direction westbound. There's a crash on the N1 inbound at ramp from Monte Vista Boulevard. Right lane is closed. Expect delays. That is just came in. Then on the N7, the southbound stationary vehicle on the N7 south ramp to Marlborough Drive. M12 left shoulder is closed. Drive carefully. And then on the N1 outbound direction eastbound, there's a stationary vehicle on the N1 outbound after ramp from Brixton Road. M15 left the shoulder is closed. Drive carefully. That's the only problems at this stage that I can report. As I said, nothing really here in the Helderberg area on this Sunday morning, early Sunday morning. If you're on your way to work or you coming back from work, just be careful on the roads as the roads are slippery. Make sure you keep your following distance. And I know there is some stormy weather on its way, so try and avoid driving today. That's what I would suggest, as there might be some damage on certain roads as well. And remember, if you drive through a pool of water, it could be a pothole, so be careful. Don't damage your car. If you do come across anything, please let me know on our WhatsApp line. It's 021-100-6936. Ek het vir ek het vir 5 seconds of summer boy band net hierna. Ja nee, ons gaan so 'n bietjie die somer geniet. Kom ons luister na 5 seconds of summer boy band.
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0: is 'n ander weergawe van Rob Stewart se Forever Young. 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At the moment it's 12 degrees outside, and today we can also expect some rain, as you can expect. 100% chance for rain today, and we can expect 50 millimeters to be expected. Wind speed a bit heavy today, about 10 knots, which is about 18.5 kilometers per hour, and temperatures this morning a maximum of 15 and a minimum of 12. Tomorrow very similar weather conditions, as we expecting rain and some heavy rain to be expected between tonight and tomorrow. Temperatures tomorrow a maximum of 14 and a minimum of 7, and then only on Tuesday we can expect a bit of sunshine, but the temperatures still low of a maximum of 14, minimum of 8, and that's for the Helderberg area, Strand, Gordons Bay, Somerset West. Look at Grabouw, very similar. It is 13 degrees outside at the moment. We can also expect some rain, 100% chance for rain with 50 millimeters to be expected, and a wind speed of 10 knots, 18.5 kilometers per hour. Temperatures today, a maximum of 14 and a minimum of 11, and then tomorrow we can expect a similar rainy and cloudy conditions, stormy weather to be expected with a maximum of 14 and a minimum of 7. And then Tuesday we can expect a bit of a sunshine day, but slightly cooler, a maximum of 14. In a minimum of 8 for Grabouw. If we move to Stellenbosch, now there's quite some warnings for heavy forecast of rain for Stellenbosch to be expected between today and tomorrow. Temperatures at the moment it's 11 degrees outside with heavy rain to be expected with cloudy conditions, a maximum of 15 and a minimum of 11, and then tomorrow similar conditions with heavy rain to be expected, a maximum of 14 and a minimum of 7, and it's going to be approximately 50 millimeters to be expected of rain, 100%, and a wind speed of 10 knots, which is 18.5 kilometers per hour for Stellenbosch. So stormy weather to be expected for Stellenbosch this morning. We're looking at also Cape Town. It's 12 degrees outside, and we can also expect some rain, 50 millimeters to be expected with 100% chance. A stormy, windy day for Cape Town this morning with 15 knots to be expected, 27.8 kilometers per hour for Cape Town, and temperatures this morning at 14 degrees, maximum minimum of 12. Tomorrow it's going to be slightly warmer, but also rain to be expected, a maximum of 18 and a minimum of 12 for Cape Town, and it's Tuesday we can expect a bit of sunshine, a maximum of 18 and a minimum of 14. And then if you look at the sunrise this morning here in the Helderberg area, it's 26 minutes past 7, and the sun will set tonight 5 minutes to 6, if there is going to be any sunshine today, because I think it's going to be mostly cloudy and rainy, and I can hear the rain is pouring at the moment on the roof here at our studios, so it is that rain bye lekker. Amper tyd vir my tot ziens te sê, as ek sien Mornay stap hier by die studio in, so ek gaan ongelukkig moet tot ziens sê. 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
2: Goeiemôre, goeiemôre. 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And it's a Sunday morning breakfast run with me, Morning Monday. And to all the mothers, happy and congratulations on Mother's Day. And we are very honored. ek voel regtig waar dis daar's groot waarde in moeders in ons samelewing, net soos wat daar waarde is in vaders. En daarom wil ek, het is my altyd moeilik om die twee te skei, want ek dink moeders en vaders saam maak die beste span om 'n familie en kinders groot te maak en saam te kan veg. Maar ons is baie dankbaar vir ons moeders. We are very thankful for our mothers on Mother's Day as well. And each and every day except this day, we are thankful for them in our lives. They truly shape and form us through our life. In a short while, we're going to have a listen to Mary Ann Evans. She's going to give us a little bit more about, I want to give you something about Mary Ann Evans. She was a famous mother in history. She said, life began with waking up and loving your mother's face. Life began with waking up and loving your mother's face. That's what Mary Ann Evans said. Our scripture of the day comes out of Luke 1, verse 45. It says, blessed is she who believed that the Lord will fulfill his promise to her. Blessed is she who has believed that the Lord will fulfill his promise to her. And we're actually talking about Mary there. And Naomi Vurix is going to give us a little bit more about that. In a short while, she's going to give us a little bit more about Luke 1, verse 45. Just after we've listened to Betty Jean's He's Got the Whole World in His Hand. Old favorite song that. And then, as always, just close to 6:20, we're going to walk through the Bible again today. We are actually arrived at Kings, and we're going to do Kings 1 and Kings 2 with the help of the Bible Project. They're going to give us more overview of this, and I'll give you more about that then later. En soos ouder gewoonte gaan ek met u die woord deel net hier so 6:45 se kant, en dit is as 'n moeder, die moeder wat 'n maagd was. Dit gaan 'n interessante ene wees. 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And as always, the news out of the Christian community at 7 o'clock, as always, and especially this one is just about Mother's Day, so the whole news is going to be themed for Mother's Day. And then Kids Corner, Mary, Mother of Jesus. We're going to listen to that story, and I believe you're going to truly enjoy that. So stay tuned in so that we can enjoy it together as children of God. Now first, let's listen to Betty Jean. He's got the whole world in his hands.
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3: You know that saying that says, small things can turn into big things? Little bit of faith can lead into big things. Luke 1 verse 45 taught me, have faith in God, even the size of a mustard seed. Mary's faith in God was small at first, but it turned into a great big blessing. Even if we don't see the outcome yet, like Mary, have faith that God will prevail in our individual lives. This is allowing God to work in powerful ways. Before I end this, I'm going to end with this verse. Luke 17 verse 6, AMP reads to us, and the Lord said, if you have confident abiding faith in God, even as small as a mustard seed, you could see this mulberry tree, which has very strong roots, be pulled up by the roots and be planted in the sea. And if the request was in agreement with the will of God, it will have obeyed you. Get into God's word. That way God can get into you. Blessings.
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1: Yes, we're now going to listen to the Bible Project, and specifically going to give us more about 1 Kings and 2 Kings as we go through the Bible. Let's enjoy this together.
2: The books of 1 and 2 Kings, although they're two separate books in our Bibles, they were originally written as one book telling a unified story that continues on from the book of Samuel that came before it. So David has unified the tribes of Israel into a kingdom, and God promised that from his line would come a messianic king who would establish God's kingdom over the nations and fulfill the promises made to Abraham. So the book of Kings tells the story of the long line of kings that came after David, and none of them lived up to that promise. In fact, they run the nation of Israel right into the ground. The book is designed to have 5 main movements. The story begins and ends focus on Jerusalem, first with Solomon's reign and the construction of the temple, and then in this last section ending with Jerusalem's destruction and Israel's exile to Babylon. And the story leading up to this tragedy is what makes up the center 3 sections, which explain how Israel split into 2 rival kingdoms, how God tried to prevent the corruption of Israel by sending the prophets, and how exile became the unavoidable consequence of Israel's sin. The book opens with 2 chapters about the kingdom passing from the aging David to his son Solomon. And David's final words to Solomon, they're very similar to those of Moses and Joshua and Samuel to the people. It's a call to remain faithful to the commands of the covenant and to give allegiance to the God of Israel alone. But David's words ring somewhat hollow here, because David and Solomon then go on to conspire how they're going to consolidate this new kingdom through a whole series of political assassinations. It's not off to a great start. Solomon's brightest moment comes when he asks God for wisdom to lead Israel, and he even completes David's dream to make a temple for the God of Israel. Here the story actually stops and describes the design of this temple in detail, just like the tabernacle design in the Torah. There's all these gold and jewels and depictions of angels and fruit trees. It's all symbolism echoing back to the Garden of Eden. It's the place where heaven and earth meet, where God's presence dwells with his people. But no sooner does Solomon finish the temple that he makes some really horrible choices and the kingdom falls apart. He starts marrying the daughters of other kings, hundreds of them, for political alliances. And then he adopts their gods and introduces the worship of those gods into Israel. Solomon then accumulates huge amounts of wealth. He builds a huge army. He even institutes slave labor for all of his building projects. Now, if you go back to the Torah and look at God's guidelines for Israel's kings in Deuteronomy 17, Solomon is breaking every one. So by the time that he dies, Solomon resembles Pharaoh, the king of Egypt, more than he does his father David. The next section of the book opens with Solomon's son Rehoboam acting just like his father. It's a very sad story of greed and lust for power. He tries to increase taxes for slave labor. And under the leadership of Jeroboam, the northern tribes reject this, they rebel and secede, and form their own rival kingdom. And so now in the story, you have the southern kingdom, Judah, centered in Jerusalem with kings from the line of David, and now this new northern kingdom called Israel, whose capital will be Samaria eventually. Jeroboam also goes on to build 2 new temples to compete with Solomon's temple in the south. He puts a golden calf in each one to represent the God of Israel. The connection to Exodus 32 and the golden calf, it's all quite explicit. From this point on, the story goes back and forth from north to south, tracing the fate of both kingdoms. Each one had about 20 successive kings, and as the author introduces each king, he evaluates their reign by a few criteria. Did they worship the God of Israel alone, or did they promote the worship of other gods? Did they deal with idolatry among the people? And did they remain faithful to the covenant like David, or do they become corrupt and unjust? And according to these criteria, the author finds no good kings in northern Israel, 0 for 20. And then in southern Judah, only 8 out of 20 get a positive rating, which connects to another huge purpose in this book, and that's to introduce the role of the prophets, key figures in Israel's history. So in the Bible, prophets were not fortune tellers. Rather, they spoke on behalf of the God of Israel, and they played the role of covenant watchdogs, which means they called out idolatry and injustice among the kings and the people. They were constantly reminding Israel of their calling to be a light to the nations, that they should obey the commands of the Torah, and so the prophets challenged Israel to repent and follow their God. In these center sections for each king, God then raises up prophets to hold them accountable. And the most prominent prophets are the northern ones, Elijah and his disciple Elisha, right here in the center of the book. Elijah was a wild man of a prophet living out in the desert, and his arch nemesis was the northern king Ahab and his Canaanite wife Jezebel. Together, these two had instituted the worship of the Canaanite god Baal over Israel. And so in a famous story, Elijah challenged 450 prophets of Baal to a contest to see which god was real. So they both build altars and pray to their gods, but only the God of Israel answers with fire. After this, Ahab uses his royal power to murder an Israelite farmer and then steal his family's vineyard. And Elijah again confronts Ahab's injustice, and he announces the downfall of his house. Elijah eventually passes the mantle of his prophetic leadership to a young disciple named Elisha, who asks for two times the authority of Elijah. And what's fascinating here is how the author, he's recounted seven miraculous feats for Elijah, and then he offers stories of 14 acts of power from Elijah. Both prophets were clearly remarkable men, and they played the same role, confronting Israel's kings for idolatry and injustice. And ultimately, they were unsuccessful in turning Israel back from apostasy. In the next section, the northern kingdom is rocked by a bloody revolution started by a king named Jehu, who destroys Ahab's family. And although Jehu was at first commissioned by God, his violence just gets out of control, and it creates the spiral of political assassinations and rebellions from which Israel never recovered. Coup follows coup after Jehu, and each king follows other gods, allows horrible injustice. It all leads up to 2 Kings chapter 17. The big bad empire of Assyria swoops down and takes out the northern kingdom altogether. And the capital city of Samaria, it's conquered, and the Israelites are exiled and scattered throughout the ancient world. Now, chapter 17 is key. The author stops the story and offers this prophetic reflection on what's just happened. He blames the downfall of the northern kingdom on the idolatry and covenant unfaithfulness of Israel and its kings. And so, God has allowed them to face the consequences of their decisions. The final movement of the book tells the story of the lone southern kingdom. And here we meet some very heroic kings, like Hezekiah, who trusts God when the armies of Assyria come knocking on Jerusalem's door. Or Josiah, who discovers this lost scroll of the Torah in the temple. So he starts reading it. He's convicted and he institutes religious reforms to remove idolatry and Canaanite influences from the land. But Judah is just too far gone. The king, right in between these two, Manasseh, he's the worst by far. So he not only introduces the worship of idol statues into the Jerusalem temple, he also institutes child sacrifice. And so God sends prophets to say, the time is up. Israel has reached the point of no return. The final chapters tell the story of the Babylonian Empire coming to invade Jerusalem, destroy the temple, and carry the people and the royal line of David off into exile. And so the story ends, leaving us wondering, is God done with Israel? Is he done with the line of David? Well, the final paragraph zooms about 40 years forward into the exile, and it tells a very odd story. It's about Jehoiakim, a descendant from David, who would have been king if he was back in Jerusalem. And the king of Babylon releases him from prison and invites him to eat at the royal table for the rest of his life, and the book ends. So it's not much, but it's a story that gives a glimmer of hope that God has not abandoned the line of David. So the question now is, how is God going to fulfill his promises to Abraham, to David? How is he going to bless the nations and bring the messianic kingdom? And to answer those questions, you have to read on into the wisdom and the prophetic books. But for now, that's the Book of Kings.
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3: This is the special news for Mother's Day, read by Mornay Mundy. The origins of Mother's Day. In the UK, what is now often called Mother's Day is based on the older tradition of mothering

0: many people who had moved away from Rome for their work in the young age saw their families again, creating an important day of reunion with them. Sometime later in the 17th century, the focus shifted slightly, becoming an occasion when servants would be given a day off, especially to visit their families. In the USA, Mother's Day had a different history and a different date, falling as it does on the second Sunday of May, as we have it. It was the brainchild of Anne Jarvis, who originated the first such celebration of her Mother's Day in 1908, after her death of her own role-modeled mum. By 1914, the US president had made it a traditional holiday, though Anne would later become to believe that the day full of shops with cards and flowers with inflated prices had become way too commercialized. Mother's Day can prompt gratitude, grief and anger, or a mixture of all three. The good news is that God meets us in all the complexity, offering us a love that doesn't depend on our family or background. Oscars, the gift of motherhood. Let's listen to what Rhys Cornell is reporting.
1: Jessie Buckley won Best Actress in a Leading Role for her work in Hamnet, and she used her speech to talk about the gift of motherhood. She says to her husband, Fred, I love you. You're the most incredible dad. You're my best friend, and I want to have 20,000 more babies with you. And Isla, my little girl who is 8 months, who has no idea what's going on. This is kind of a big deal. I love you and I love being your mum, and I can't wait to discover life beside you. And then she said, it's Mother's Day in the UK today, so I want to dedicate this to the beautiful chaos of a mother's heart. So it's wonderful that Jessie has used her moment to highlight the gift of motherhood. Too often we hear stories of how it's impossible for women to achieve anything if they have children, how children are a hindrance, something that just holds you back. Psalm 127 says children are a gift from the Lord. A few years ago, another actress, Michelle Williams, won a Golden Globe, and she claimed her success would not have been possible without having an abortion. And that is just so awful, to think that we have to kill children in order to pursue our own dreams. Now, I don't know if Jessie Buckley has ever said anything about abortion before, but her speech at the Oscars proves that motherhood is a wonderful thing, that children are a gift, and that both should be cherished. Like and share if you agree.
0: Mother's Day tribute to Ruth Graham and Alison Phillips. Let's listen to what Gary Lane is reporting.
2: Here in the United States, Mother's Day has been celebrated on the second Sunday of May since 1914. This day is not only a time to honor mom and express your love for her, but it's also an opportunity to reminisce about her and the impact she's had on your life. My mom was patient and kind. She taught me to serve others and love God. In 2007, Franklin Graham shared some memories of his famous mother, Ruth, during her funeral.
3: When I was getting older and I was getting a little slower out of bed in the morning, she'd come up and she'd say, get up.
4: It was a job getting him up because he liked to sleep later. So I went and wake him up one morning. He was sound asleep with the cat on his back.
3: At that time, I smoked cigarettes. And I put all my cigarettes in a big tin cup. And next thing I know, she picks up that can of cigarettes and ashes, and she just dumps it on my head. Then I started locking my door.
4: Door was locked. So I crawled out the window next to him, and I had in my mouth a tin cup half full of water. And I was making my way across the roof to his window. I was going to douse him, but good.
3: I heard her get out there on the roof. And just about the time she got to my window, I jumped out of bed and slammed the window and I locked it.
4: And all of a sudden, this wicked face appears at the window, really grin and slam the window goes in my face.
3: And now Mama's backing up on the roof to get back to my brother's window. And if I had enough sense, I would have run to his room and locked his window.
2: 18 years later, we cannot forget the tears and anguish of another mother, Alison Phillips. She is the mother of Lakin Riley, a 22-year-old nursing student who was tragically murdered by an illegal immigrant in Georgia in 2024. I cannot imagine the loss and heartache she's endured. During the signing of the Lakin Riley Act at the White House in late January, she spoke about her daughter and her faith in Jesus.
5: Most importantly, I want to thank our Lord and Savior, Jesus Christ, because without his

0: sacrifices, Lakin's story would have ended on that horrific day that she was taken from us. But because of him, we can continue living knowing that we will see Lakin again. There's no amount of change that will ever bring back our precious Lakin. Our hope moving forward is that her life saves lives. We're so thankful that her passion for helping others and her legacy for doing good in the name of Jesus Christ will carry on. Thank you.
1: Thank you.
2: Yes, God turns evil into good for His purposes. He gave us our moms to help nurture us and shape our character. So this Mother's Day, take the time to thank your mom for everything she's done for you. If you're estranged, there are hard feelings, embrace forgiveness, seek reconciliation. Life is too short to be burdened by bitterness. Remember, you wouldn't be here without your mother. Flaws and all, she is God's gift to you. Well, that's it today from the Global Lane. Until next time, happy Mother's Day.
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2: Here we go, kids. Mary's story, Jesus' mom.
3: God's story, Mary. So part of God's story is about a woman named Mary, and it goes like this. Out of everyone in the whole world, Mary was chosen to be Jesus' mom. She lived in a town called Nazareth and was probably very poor. She was part of God's special family. She grew up listening to stories about God and how one day he would send a savior to rescue the world and bring God's kingdom to earth. One day, an angel appeared to Mary with a message from God. The angel told Mary that she would give birth to the rescuer that God's family had been waiting for. At first, Mary was terrified, but the angel assured her that God chose her for a reason, and she didn't need to be afraid. Mary was the first person in the whole world who got to hear the news of Jesus and how he would be the Son of God. She sang, "Oh, how my soul praises the Lord, how my spirit rejoices in God my Savior." She sang about how God is powerful and merciful and just, and how he always keeps his promises. She trusted in God's plan, even if it didn't make sense yet. When the rescuer was born, Mary and Joseph named him Jesus. And because he was a baby, he needed someone to take care of him. Someone to hold him when he cried, comfort him when he was sad, help him when he got hurt, and teach him things he didn't know yet. One day, when Jesus was 12, Mary and Joseph took their family to Jerusalem for the Passover festival. After they left and walked all day, Mary realized that Jesus wasn't with them. She was so worried, and it was 3 more days before she and Joseph found Jesus at the temple, listening to the teachers and asking them questions. Mary might have been frustrated at first. She said, "Son, why have you treated us like this? Your father and I have been worried about you. We've been looking for you everywhere." But Jesus told her she didn't need to worry. "Didn't you know I had to be in my father's house?" After that, Jesus obeyed his parents and went home with his family. You see, even though Jesus was God's son and was the king over all kings, he was still a kid who loved his mom and knew that obeying his parents made God happy. When Jesus grew up, he began to do amazing things. Mary was there for Jesus' first miracle when he turned water into wine at a wedding. He went on to heal the sick, bring people back to life, and perform many other miracles. But even though she saw some of these miracles, Mary didn't always understand what Jesus was doing. Even Mary had to choose to believe in Jesus and follow him. Finally, the time came when Jesus did what he was sent here to do. He died on the cross and took the punishment for our sins. Mary had to watch her son be hurt and mocked and killed. Before he died, Jesus told his disciple John to take care of his mother. She was heartbroken. But then, 3 days after he was buried in a tomb, that tomb was empty. Jesus had come back from the dead, and Mary saw with her own eyes that he was alive. Mary must have been so filled with joy. Jesus appeared to hundreds of people after that, and he promised that he would be with them forever, and then went up to heaven. After that, Mary gathered with the disciples and Jesus' brothers, and they prayed together and received the Holy Spirit. Mary was a part of the early church, a group of believers who lived the way Jesus had taught them and who shared the news of Jesus with others. And that's the story of Mary. So, in case you missed it, here's the quick version. God chose Mary to be Jesus' mom. She gave birth to Jesus. Jesus loved her and obeyed her. She saw Jesus do miracles. Mary saw Jesus die on the cross. Then Jesus came back to life. Mary helped spread the message of Jesus to others. And that's a part of God's story.
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2: Join Heidelberg Hospice in making a difference, one square at a time. Their Squares for Care project is bringing the community together. So crochet or and collect granny squares that will be stitched into a beautiful blanket for patients in their care. They aim to wrap up this on Mandela Day by reaching an incredible goal of more than 100,851 squares, each square representing comfort, compassion and dignity. Crochet a square or donate wool and drop it off at their charity shops and help them wrap their patients in love. What an incredible project. I think this is incredible and we need to be a part of this, those who can crochet, because I have no idea to do that properly, but I think it's truly something incredible that they're caring for their patients in that loving way. And by saying that, I want to bring to you Elizabeth Stone said this: making the decision to have a child is momentous. It is to decide forever to have your heart go walking around outside your body. What an incredible statement. Now, this is obviously a famous mother in history that I'm giving you today, because today is Mother's Day, and I want to remind you that, yes, let's celebrate the mothers in our life, but also let's celebrate the families that we are part of. I think to be a family is much more incredible than just celebrating your mom. But moms are important in our families, and that's why we celebrate them. In a short while, I'm going to bring you James Pringle. He's an incredible man. He has brought us the song, This Is Who You Are, and I'm going to play that to you, and I'm going to believe you're going to enjoy it. And I'm going to have an interview with him just after 7:30, just round about there. We're going to have an interview with him and speak to him more about this incredible musician, incredible man of God, and I truly believe you're going to enjoy it. So let's listen to Matt Ripman's Dancing Generation before I play James's song, before we head over and speak to him.
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0: Good morning, you tuned in to Helderberg FM 93.6 and it's the Sunday morning breakfast run. But what a great honor and privilege it is for me to have James Pringle with me today. A great musician, singer, you just heard his song, This Is Who You Are. James, good morning.
1: Good morning, Monet. It's great to be speaking to you.
0: It's awesome to speak to you as well, James, and I hear all the way from George.
1: Yep, all the way from George, but I'm from your part of the world. Awesome. I lived there in Stellenbosch for 17 years, but the last 5 years been living in George.
0: While we're speaking, maybe you can give the listeners, you know, a little bit of background from you. Who are you as a man of God, a musician, you know, as a person maybe?
1: Yeah. So I've been serving the Lord for most of my life. I'm very, very grateful to have grown up in a home where my parents introduced me to the Lord from a young age. And I was 8 or 9 the first time I encountered the Holy Spirit. And I'm just so grateful, really. It was soon after that I started playing guitar and then immediately started writing songs. And then leading worship, I went to a tiny little Christian school where they asked me to. Somebody found out I play guitar and they asked if I would lead worship, and kind of not too much has changed since then. I'm still many years later. Yeah, now I'm married and 3 beautiful kids, 2 girls and a boy. Yeah, I love songwriting. I love worship. I get to equip worshipers and worship teams. I'm with the Shofar group of churches. And then the song that you heard was I'm also a part of Worship Awake, which is just musicians, songwriters, worshipers from different church movements that we come together for these songwriting retreats. And God's been so faithful through those retreats. There's been beautiful things happening there too.
0: Amen. Amen. May His word continue through your song and the group song as well, as I hear now. So this specific song, what was your inspiration?
1: So this song was one that we wrote back in 2022, actually. We had our very first songwriting retreat in 2021 on Stella's farm. Stella is the one who started Worship Awake. And then in 2022, it was probably the second or the third retreat. We had it actually in Durban at Live Village. For those who don't know it, it's just outside Durban. Beautiful, beautiful place. They care for orphans. They have these like homes where there's 10 or so kids in a home. It's just the moment you enter that property, you encounter the presence of the Lord. They do incredible work there. And and so we actually had our song retreat there, and we had sort of 30 or 40 people coming from all over the country. And KZN, I don't know if you remember, in 2021, yes, has really just so much social unrest. And then just before we came for the retreat, there was massive flooding, and you know, there was even Live Village was without water and electricity for a few weeks. It was really a crazy, crazy time. And sure. when it got time for us as a team, me and sort of I was divided into a group with 3 or 4 others. We just started meditating on, you know, what is it like when it seems like there's chaos going on around us and when everything seems to be falling apart? What is our response as worshipers and as children of God? And I think the best thing that we can do is just to focus our attention on who Jesus is. And so that's literally what the chorus is. This is who you are. You're Christ, hope in the chaos. So through the verses, we just wanted to paint a picture just to remind ourselves of this is who Jesus says he is. And in difficult times, that is the most powerful thing that we can do, is to meditate on his character and what he's done.
0: Amen. So did you record it at that specific time when you were in Natal?
1: No, we didn't. So we recorded a few songs over the years, and this one has always been kind of in the back of my mind, that it's because at each of these retreats, and we have 2 or 3 a year, you know, there's a lot of content to work with. There's a lot of songs that come out.
0: Sure.
1: But this one has always been a special one for me, and I'm so grateful that now last year we got to record it. We did a live recording on Stella's farm in the forest. So you can actually watch the YouTube video. It was recorded live there, and we had a beautiful time in God's presence. So the song changed a little bit even in between the years, but the message and the heart really stayed the same.
0: Amen, amen. Well, in a sense, my next question, you already began to answer it. You're doing this at retreat, so you actually want the listener, the person being involved with the song, to connect with God. Is that what I'm hearing?
1: Yes, I mean, that's definitely our heart as Worship Awake. We really believe God is moving in our nation, in South Africa. But actually, Worship Org started during the lockdown. We had a name, Worship South Africa, and there was, you know, almost 24/7 worship over Facebook. That's how we started, is just because we believe that when things are difficult, the most important thing we can do is to worship and to give thanks and to give praise. And so with the song as well, my prayer is that for anybody going through a hard time, that it will help you to lift your eyes. One of my favorite scriptures is Hebrews 12 that says, fixing our eyes on Jesus, the author and the finisher of our faith. I believe that's the most powerful thing you can do, is to fix your eyes on Jesus. This is who he is. This is what he's done.
0: Amen. Definitely. I think you quickly touched on it as well. You can see this song on Facebook. But where can people find more of the music of yourself and the group that you mentioned earlier?
1: Yeah, so myself, I bring out music under my own name, James Pringle. So that's out on all the platforms. You can connect with me on social media, Instagram and Facebook and YouTube. I also, within Shofar, I lead our music ministry, which is called Shofar Band. So we've brought out 5 or 6 albums over the years as well. So that's also available everywhere. And Worship Awake is also now what I'm part of, and that you can listen to our music anywhere. And as I say, if you listen on Spotify or Apple Music, but definitely go and check out the music video for This Is Who You Are on YouTube. Just look for Worship Awake. This Is Who You Are. It's really a beautiful video.
0: Awesome. I'll definitely go look that out. I just listened to the song on MP3. It was incredible already, but what an experience while listening to the song. Is there a chance that you guys are going to come down to the Western Cape again? I know you're still in the Western Cape when you're in George, but I mean more here to this side on the end, Somerset West, maybe Stellenbosch.
1: We actually are. So what's really exciting is, as I mentioned, a couple of times a year we'll host these songwriting retreats, and they're normally on Stella's Farm, but we've got one coming up in Paarl, the 4th till the 6th of June. If you're listening and you're a songwriter, maybe you've written some songs and you want to grow in it, or maybe you're an experienced writer and you want to connect with other songwriters, we would love to invite you. So if you just look for Worship Awake on Instagram or on Facebook, you'll find the links to be able to sign up for that retreat, which is in Paarl, 4 to 6 June.
0: Awesome. And I think that's a very great opportunity. Please, if you're listening this today, make that a priority to get there and to get connected. James, it was awesome speaking to you this morning, and thank you so much that you'll give your time to speak to us here on Elderberg FM, and to me myself as well. I would love to be part of one of your worship sessions and to worship God with you one day, but we'll see if that happens.
1: Yeah, that would be great. No, thanks, Monet. Thanks for having me.
0: You must have an incredible day.
1: Thanks, Monet. The soundtrack to make your day. 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
2: 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You know, it's a challenge, but let's make the golden years of our seniors more golden if we can by being part of this project. That's how I want to encourage our businesses to be a part of this. In a short while, about 8 o'clock, Pastor Kobus Brouwers gaan saam met ons wees en ons gaan lekker weer tyd met hom spandeer. Hy is in dat vyf met ons die woord deel, maar ek wil graag weer met julle ietsie deel oor Moedersdag. This is a very famous person, Goldie Hawn. For those who are a little bit, you know, older in age, they will definitely know her. She said, "The biggest lesson we have to give our children is truth." Now that's a very famous mum giving us that. Maar ek wil ook vir julle die skrifgedeelte vir die dag weer gee in Lukas 1 vanaf vers 45. 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
2: 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We had great men of God and women of God giving us word, and yes, what an incredible song that James Pringle brought out, and go and look out for that as well. And we're celebrating the mothers today, as we said. And therefore, I want to give some more quotes. Lisa Elder said, "Any mother could perform the job of several air traffic controllers with ease." Incredible there. Anne Morrow Lindbergh, that's her name, Lindbergh is her surname, said, "By and large, mothers and housewives are the only workers who do not have a regular time off. They are the greatest vacationless class." Well, that comes out of the 1800s when she said that. And then finally, Mother Teresa said, "The simple path, silence in prayer, prayer is faith, faith is love, and love is service. The fruit of service is peace." And yes, she was never a mother in a sense of having children, but she was a mother to so many people in the world when she lived here on earth. Now, what you can look forward to is Cleopatra. She's going to be with you just here from 9 o'clock, and she's going to bring you the news and the weather with an incredible show, a positive show, an inspirational show for the Sunday that we are in. And may God bless you, and may He keep you in His hands the whole day. And mothers, be blessed in Jesus' name. Same time, same place next week. We're playing out with the Booth Brothers. There's joy in the camp.
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0: Good morning. I am Cleopatra Kadzunge here with your news at 9. We begin with your top story. The MK Party has written to the National Assembly Speaker, Toko Didiza, and moved to file a motion of no confidence in the current sitting President Cyril Ramaphosa following the Constitutional Court's judgment on the Phalaphala matter. Spokesperson Namulo Ndlela says the party has requested that the motion be conducted by secret ballot. He says this is to safeguard both the independence and integrity of members' votes and to ensure they are able to exercise their responsibilities freely and effectively. And then the South African Weather Service has issued an orange level 8 warning for disruptive rainfall in the Western Cape from today until Tuesday. Weather forecaster Letlonolo Tobela says following close on the heels of a prolonged period of adverse weather conditions associated with the cut-off low weather system, a strong cold front is expected to make landfall over the Western Cape this afternoon before progressing eastwards along the southern parts of the country.
3: This weather system is expected to result in widespread disruptive rainfall, strong to gale force winds, very rough seas, and significantly colder temperatures over the western interior and coastal regions of South Africa.
0: In other news this morning, meanwhile, the mobility department in the province is appealing to all road users to exercise extra caution during this period to avoid unnecessary travel where possible. The provincial traffic management spokesperson, Maxine Beinderhosenout, says strong winds can also affect vehicle control. Drivers must remain alert at all times. She says pedestrians should ensure visibility by wearing bright or reflective clothing.
4: Our provincial traffic officers will be monitoring conditions on all key routes. But road safety starts with every road user making responsible decisions. We urge residents to stay informed, plan ahead, and prioritize safety during this period.
0: And lastly, in your bulletin, the Road Traffic Management Corporation has confirmed that South Africa's learner's license test pass rate has dropped from 68% to 40% since the rollout of the computerized learner's license testing system across the country. Spokesperson Simon Zwane told Newsroom 24 the system selects random questions from its database for each learner. He says the test is still split into three sections as before, except there are now 64 questions drawn from a database of around 1,200 questions. Your top story in the Sawa was the MK Party gives formal notice of intention to file a motion of no confidence against President Cyril Ramaphosa. Let's take a look at the Sunday's weather. An urgent orange level 8 warning is active from Sunday the 10th of May through Tuesday the 12th of May as two consecutive cold fronts are expected to hit the Helderberg. In your temperatures, expect some moderate rain throughout the day. In the Strand, a maximum of 15 degrees and a minimum of 12. Gqeberha, a maximum of 14 degrees. Stellenbosch, a maximum of 15 degrees. And in the Greater Cape Town City, a maximum of 14 degrees. For your Helderberg news and weather, I'm Cleopatra Kadzunge.
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11 minutes after 9. Good morning. You are listening to your Feel Good Sundays, brought to you by Cherry Somerset West. Ladies, Amar opening the show for us this morning with "The World's Gone Crazy," and it has indeed, in many ways. But today is a special day, and you know all about it. It is Mother's Day. Happy Mother's Day to all the mothers and the mother figures all in the world, and especially in SA. All right? Connect with us on the WhatsApp line, 021-169-36. We are going to try and make this a mother-filled, you know, just keep the vibes alive for a day such as this, right? Do send through your song dedications, your shout-outs for your moms, 021-169-36. We want to hear from you, and we want to hear what you have to say about your mom, 021-169-36. Coming up, Ariana Grande with Yes And, Amy Jones on the way as well, and then Sam Cooke. Darren, happening for you after this. Good morning.

0: Goldberg FM. I must say, when I heard the song, I thought, okay, what's this? I want to give you an update. The song has really grown on me. It gets me in that vibe, in that groove, really setting the tone for the type of day I want to have, especially when the weather's looking like it's looking outside. Good morning. You're listening to your Feel Good Sunday. It's Cleopatra here with you. Do connect with us on the WhatsApp line. Let us know, what are the plans for Mother's Day? Have you already wished mom? Have you sent through that text? Have you driven over? Were you already there, you know, just waiting for her to wake up to show her what you have, you know, got for her for the special day? 22 minutes after 9, more great hits on the way. We have Dorné with You Touch Me. And then some John Legend, Annie Style with No Other Love. Selena Gomez on the way as well. With Good For You. You don't want to miss it. Good morning.
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0: 22 minutes away from 10 o'clock. Meghan Trainor, Mother. I can't wait to become a mother and play this song when I clean, you know, just to set the atmosphere that, guys, yes, you do listen to me. You know, just kidding. I'm sure you're not being a mother. That's not what it's just all about. I thought, let us take a moment to pause and also just, you know, make it official. Send out that shout out right now on the show. 021-169-36. We want you to send, you know, that song dedication and that special message for your mom. But also, happy Mother's Day, you know, to my mom, to your mom, to all mothers right now who are tuned in, you know, who wake up every single day to love, to support, to nurture, to encourage, creating, you know, warmth, you know, within their homes, for their children, for their families. Today is about you. We're celebrating you. We appreciate you. And I hope you do just that for the mothers in your life. You know what? Some time back, I saw a clip about all these acceptance speeches at all these prestigious events. And I, you know, narrowed it down also involving graduations, all these milestones that we all have or reach in our life. And once that happens, the person you usually think of is who? Your mom. You want to thank your mom. And I want you to have a listen to this.
1: I'd like to thank my mother.
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8: 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I love you.
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0: So what you hear is a number of celebrities, you know, musicians accepting awards, Grammys, you name it, big things. But as normal people, we achieve great things as well. And we always, you know, just pay homage and say, you know what, thank you to that special person in my life, my mom, because without her, I wouldn't be here. I wouldn't have achieved this. I wouldn't have had that motivation. Yo, really, really liked the sentiment of that clip, and I was so glad to play it for you this morning. Coming up, let's jump back into the music. Here's some BB Reska with Meant to Be.

0: Janet Jackson together again. Before this, Tana Wareham with Get Your Love, 6 minutes away from 10 o'clock. Coming up in the next hour, get ready for your moment of reflection. That's when we pause and do some reflecting. But it's time for our first feel-good chat of the morning. Here is something interesting I recently found out about Mother's Day. The woman who helped create Mother's Day or inspired it in the United States, her name was Anna Jarvis. She worked, kind of tirelessly to make it an official day. And in the year 1914, the President Wilson at the time officially recognized the second Sunday in May as Mother's Day. But here's the plot twist that I never saw coming. Later in life, after some years, Anna Jarvis actually turned against the holiday she helped inspire. She felt it had become too commercial, too focused on gifts and money instead of genuine love and appreciation for others. She felt so strongly about this. She did take a few companies to court that she felt were benefiting off the day Mother's Day to make a profit, and that was like not her intention at all. And honestly, that's such an important reminder, especially for a day like this. Yes, flowers and gifts are lovely, but sometimes the most meaningful thing is simply just making your mom feel seen, appreciated, you know, loved and valued. A simple message will often do, a hug, a call, and mostly your time. So what do you think about that? 021 100 69 36. I thought it was a plot twist indeed. I think that's exactly what many people think about Valentine's Day. Yes, its true intention is to show love and acknowledge love between lovers, but at the end of the day it does become a bit commercial. A bit superficial, very surface level. If you don't get your flowers, most times the relationship is over, isn't it? 021 100 69 36. Did you know this about Anna Jarvis and who she was? Coming up, a song by JP Cooper. It's Radio after this.
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0: 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Welcome to the final, well, not the final, but welcome to the second hour of the show. As we warm things up with more great music, coming up, Majosi with I Want Your Love. Noah Khan, a song called Porch Light on the way. Also on the way, a vibey one by Rita Ora, Your Song. All this and more on your Feel Good Sundays. 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

0: It's Rita Ora, your song. We had a song by Noah Kahan with Porchlight. 23 minutes after 10 on your Feel Good Sunday. Up ahead, a song by Elof as we bring things back home to SA with a local vocal. Also on the way, some Ellie Goulding with Something in the Way You Move and a Bruno Mars hit. Also warming that one up for you.
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0: It's Bruno Mars, Locked Out of Heaven, 24 minutes away from 11 o'clock. It is a Mother's Day, and it's time for our moment of reflection. This morning's moment of reflection is dedicated to all the moms, mother figures, grandmothers, guardians, and women who have just, you know, shown love, you know, been the support, you know, made sacrifices and just showed up even when it's hard, right? And today's quote for the morning is, while life doesn't come with a manual, Feel Good Family, it comes with a mother. It often does. So I think that just points to the guidance and the love of a mother. This journey of life is a bit hard. So when it does come with a mother, a good mother, that's actually a blessing, isn't it? Let me know what you think about that on the WhatsApp line, 021-169-36. Today is more than just gifts and sending through, you know, that cup that says best mom in the world. It's honestly just a day to acknowledge, you know, the mothers that we have that so often hold, you know, families together. That's not an easy thing to do, but they do it and they show up. So yes, on the WhatsApp line, we have Sara sending us a message who says, could you play to all the mothers out there, I Am Every Woman by Chaka Khan, wishing all the mothers a happy Sunday. And indeed, this one happening for you after this. 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

out. We had Made It Out All Right, a song by Matt Simons earlier. We are 7 minutes away from 11 o'clock. Coming up, some I'll Stand By You by The Pretenders.

0: minutes away from 11 o'clock on your Feel Good Sunday. That was I'll Stand By You by The Pretenders. It's one of those songs that reminds you of the people that are standing by you through everything. And for many of us, one of them is mom, right? And today is Mother's Day. So what a sweet touch to what's left of the hour of 10 o'clock. This week, we invite businesses across the Helderberg to step up and be a part of something truly meaningful through our Silver Hair with Solid Gold campaign. 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

0: With Swim from their latest album Arirang. What a song, really just set me in the mood just to feel good and enjoy what's left of the show. You're listening to your Feel Good Sundays and I am Cleopatra Kadzunge. Before this we also had 3C and C with a song called Slow Motion, Faker Street and Anika Kiana with All I Wanted. Blue Jeans by Train, an angel in blue jeans rather. It's time for us to jump straight into your Sunday Soul Triple Play. Three songs from a specific era and year. We have worked our way down from the year 2006 at the beginning of the year to this morning's 1987. The three songs are... Whitney Houston, I Wanna Dance With Somebody. Tell me lies, tell me sweet little lies. We just had to have some Fleetwood Mac in the 1987 playlist this morning with Little Lies. Just adding to the Michael Jackson buzz that's in the air right now. Michael Jackson, The Way You Make Me Feel, the song that's going to wrap up our Sunday Soul Triple Play 1987 edition.
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0: 29 minutes after 11 on your Feel Good Sunday. Michael Jackson, The Way You Make Me Feel, wrapping up your Sunday Soul triple play for three songs. Born in the year 1987, we had The Way You Make Me Feel, Whitney Houston's I Wanna Dance With Somebody, and then Fleetwood Mac's Little Lies. Back to the conversation about Michael Jackson. There's a bit of a buzz and I'm enjoying it. You know, I'll take any excuse to talk about Michael Jackson and also just listen to, you know, his great music. 17 years after the King of Pop's passing, Michael Jackson is officially the world's top streaming artist again. Right, new global rankings show that the King of Pop is beating names like Taylor Swift, Justin Bieber, Bad Bunny, and even BTS in monthly streams. A lot of fans think this has to do with the huge success of the Michael Jackson biopic film, which I think has also just helped introduce his music to an even younger generation. The movie has become one of the most successful, highest earning music biopics ever made, surpassing Elvis. His biopic, so that was interesting to see. And yes, I hear a sequel has officially been confirmed too. The film ends around the 80s, right? And that's not necessarily all of Michael Jackson's impact in life. The story's not through yet, so this is nice. I'm ready for that part two. Are you? 021-169-36. Coming up, Mariah Carey with Hero after this.
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0: Hi, good morning. One mother to another, and we want to wish all the beautiful women in my life whose mothers. Firstly, Samantha Ray, Frances Jensen, Mira Daniels, Rashida Daniels, Michelle, and Millicent in Eden Park, Lynette in Eden Park, Claudette April, and everybody else, Becca, Rose in El Dorado, and my Lord. I want to wish us all a pleasant, pleasant day, and may you have all the blessings and know that you are sent from above. To be a nurturer, a carrier, a jack of all trades. Thank you for being in my life. Happy, happy Mother's Day.
1: What a beautiful message sent through by Auntie Lizzie Moon. I just had to play it after that touching song by Mariah Carey, Hero. A few minutes left before I have to say my goodbyes. We have one more track left for you by Danny Kaye. It's Brown Eyes.

Sundays are sorted at Prime Wagyu. 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

0: Breathless on Haldenberg FM 93.6. What an intimate romantic song, a declaration of love and just being left breathless. Love that one. 12 minutes away from 12 o'clock. It's Cleopatra here with you, and it has been your feel good Sundays made possible by Cherry Somerset West, where you'll find unbeatable deals, a beautiful range of new Cherry SUVs, and a service that aims to exceed every expectation. 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It's time for me to say my goodbyes. Don't go anywhere. Keeping you company until 12. Well, not until 12, but until 3 will be Marianne on your Haldenberg FM coach. She'll be taking you back in time, a bit of a time travel with music. It's going to be very enjoyable, exactly what you need on a Sunday like this one. Again, happy Mother's Day. Enjoy what's left of it, and acknowledge your mothers. Make them feel seen. Show them some love, and show Marianne some love, who's up next. Goodbye.
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What a beautiful song, This Town by Neil Horan. And before that, we had Higher Ground by UB40. Welcome, it's Sunday, 12 o'clock. 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Welcome to Gold with me, Mariana. The week can wait for the next few hours. We're playing the songs that never got old, the ones that turn ordinary days into something better. No rush, no filter, just pure gold. I want to say happy, happy Mother's Day today. If you forgot, the whole day is still left, so you can always still message your mom. And thank you so much to Cleo for the show before this. You're an amazing woman, and I hope you'll have a wonderful, wonderful day. I'm going to jump in this song. Let's start with Florence and the Machine with My Love. Enjoy.

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2: 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This song goes back so far that I usually end up forgetting the lyrics myself. I'm forced to ask the embarrassing question of the audience, would you sing along? Song, song, blues.

And that's Hold On by Wilson Phillips. And before that, I had Neil Diamond, Song Sung Blue. Welcome, you tune into Helderberg FM 93.6. And this is Gold with me, Mariana. I'm very excited to host the show every time, but especially today because it's Mother's Day. I'm going to start out with my first shout out. And this one I'm going to give to my own mother, Karen. Thank you for being so amazing, for always just being so lovely. Now, you know the one thing about moms, say, like example, a mom always knows best, and she would like warn me. She'll send me messages, it's gonna storm today, so just be careful when you drive. And I'm like, no mom, no, never mind. And like, just when I get in my car, like that moment, it was thunder and storm. And it's like always like that. Whenever your mom says something, maybe if you get older and as the years go on, you'll always look back and you're like, oh, yeah, mom, she was right. And that's most of the times like that. So just give your mom a break today. Be lovely, be nice, send her a message, a meme. And I'm so sorry if a lot of people do not celebrate Mother's Day, but do maybe somebody special in your life that's a woman that's been there for you. Maybe you can just always be lovely to them. I'm going to play you now an awesome song. This song is legendary. Of course, this is Queen, Radio Gaga. It came out in 1984 on The Works. It's Queen's love letter to old school radio and a warning about TV and passive entertainment taking over. That's not happening because you tuned in right now on Gold. Enjoy.

Sultans of Swing by Dire Straits. I hope you're having a wonderful day. This is Gold on Helderberg FM 93.6 with me, Mariana. It's storming out there, but not that much, okay? The storm is still going to come, so just hold on tight, okay? I hope you're comfortable, I hope you're cozy, and I hope you have sent someone special in your life a message today. If you have a special voice note that you would like me to play to your mom, the number here in studio is 021-100-6936. So you can just send me a WhatsApp and I will play your voice note or just read the message over air. And maybe you have a special song that you want to play. Just tell me and I'll do that for you. I have a note. This one is from Sonia. She says, I just want to say happy, happy Mother's Day to my mom, Abby, that I love so much. And I hope you will have a wonderful day. Well, I hope you will have a wonderful day. So up next, I'm going to play you Hey Jude by the Beatles. Hey Jude. Enjoy.

0: that's Hey Jude by The Beatles. Welcome, welcome. It's Sunday, 12 o'clock. You tune into Helderberg FM 93.6. Let's talk about a song that almost never happened. And it's this one. This is Louis Armstrong with What a Wonderful World. And it almost didn't happen. The arrangement is simple. Strings, soft drums, a little flute, no tricks, just that voice. Bob Thiele and George David Weiss wrote it in the middle of the 60s. It was in Vietnam. Vietnam is on the news every night. Riots in the streets, protest, fear. They didn't want another protest song. They wanted the opposite. Something gentle, something hopeful. So they took it to Louis. He was 66 at the time. He had heart trouble and he wasn't the chart force he used to be. But he listened once to it and he said, "I'm gonna make you proud." It took one take on the vocal. That's all he needed. The recording session was chaos. The head of ABC Records thought it was too slow, too old. In the US, it sold maybe about 1,000 copies. But in the UK, it went straight to number one. The Brits got it right away. America caught up 20 years later when the song got featured in Good Morning Vietnam and it went global, global. Louis believed that life is still beautiful even when it wasn't easy. Some songs protest. This one heals on Helderberg FM Gold. This is Louis Armstrong reminding us on this Sunday afternoon what's a wonderful world right after this.
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0: The African People's Convention says the Constitutional Court's ruling on the Palapala matter is a serious blow to the ANC, and the Gauteng police probe a mass shooting at a tavern in the Zamphilo informal settlement. Good afternoon, I am Mariana Kaiser with your 1 o'clock news. We begin with the top story in this hour. The African People's Convention says the ruling by the Constitutional Court on Palapala matter is a serious blow to the ANC, as it does not take accountability serious. The African People's Convention spokesperson Freddie Mabazua says the CON Court has anonymously ruled against the previous decision of Parliament to reject the review of the panel report, and that the parliamentary vote was unlawful and unconstitutional.
3: We believe that now Parliament will have to do its job, afford the President and all those involved an opportunity to explain themselves and be held accountable. This is a victory for accountability and transparency.
0: The South African National Parks says weather conditions have improved across the Garden Route National Park in the Western Cape, allowing for the selective reopening of certain facilities. Spokesperson JP Lowe says the Tsitsikamma section, the restaurant and the Mount Trail, including the suspension bridge at Storms River Mount Rest Camp, have reopened. However, he says major hiking trails, including the Otter Trail, remain closed. He adds that Nature's Valley Camp remains closed due to electricity and water supply disruptions. Gauteng police are investigating 2 counts of murder and 4 counts of attempted murder following a shooting incident at a tavern in Zimpilo informal settlement, Langlaagte in Johannesburg early this morning. Police spokesperson Chinshwala Sibeko says a group of more than 40 people were sitting outside a tavern drinking and socializing when 3 unknown suspects approached and, without saying anything, opened fire on the group. He says 6 people were shot during the incident.
4: 2 adult males were fatally wounded, while 4 other victims were transported to hospital for medical treatment. The suspects are unknown at this stage, and the motive for the attack is yet to be determined. Police investigations are ongoing.
0: The Tshwane Metro Police Department taxi unit has impounded 43 scholar transport vehicles during a road safety operation this week. Police spokesperson

0: posed a direct threat to the safety of the children.
1: TMPD remains committed to maintaining a constant presence on the road to deter non-compliance. Parents are encouraged to verify that the transport services they use are fully compliant with safety regulations and possess the required operating licenses.
0: A car bombing at a police post in northwestern Pakistan followed by an ambush on police personnel rushing to the scene to provide backup has killed at least 12 officers. The structure was reduced to rubble with bricks, charred wreckage and mangled vehicles scattered around the area. The police said three personnel were found alive and rushed to the hospital. Militants first rammed into the post with an explosive-filled car, entered the premises and began firing on any remaining officers, while drones were also used. In soccer, the one-month countdown to the 2026 World Cup gets underway on Monday. A record 48 teams and millions of fans are set to descend on the United States, Canada and Mexico for the first ever World Cup co-hosted by three nations. The skyrocketing costs of tickets for the tournament has triggered a global backlash, with the FIFA scrambling to manage the public relations fallout. Your top story for this hour. The African People's Convention says the Constitutional Court's ruling on the Palapala matter is a serious blow to the ANC. Now looking at your weather for tomorrow. Gale force winds and heavy rain are expected across parts of the Western Cape for the next few days. Please prepare and be vigilant. Strand, Grabouw and Stellenbosch will be a minimum of 7 and reach a maximum of 14 degrees. Cape Town a minimum of 12 and a maximum of 18. 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
0: Now let's take a look at the roads. Any traffic? There was a crash on the N1 outbound after the R60. The left shoulder is closed. Please drive carefully. There's another stationary vehicle on the N1 outbound at the ramp to Durban Road. The left shoulder is closed. Another stationary vehicle on the N1. This is on the outbound just before the ramp from the M5 north. Expect lane closures. Please drive carefully, especially in the rain. There's no serious traffic to report right now. Please just be careful with the stationary vehicles that's in your road. For anything that I need to know about on the roads, please send me a WhatsApp 021 100 6936. 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

0: You Give Love a Bad Name by Bon Jovi, and of course we had Cotton Fields by Creedence Clearwater Revival before that. Welcome, you tuned into Helderberg FM 93.6. I'm Mariana and this is your gold show, and I am here for you. We have some messages. I am going through them now. Elsa is saying happy Mother's Day to all the mothers out there. I will be playing your choice between two and three today, so stay tuned for that. If there's anything you want to send to mothers, let me know. My WhatsApp 021-100-6936. I'm preparing that for you, and I will be playing all your special song right after this in a little bit. I'm going to go to Tony Basil with Mickey right after this, followed by Lionel Richie, All Night Long. Enjoy.
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And that's Mickey by Tony Basil. I hope you're having a wonderful, wonderful Mother's Day today, or just a lovely Sunday. I see for a moment the sun just shined in here, and it was literally sunshine. It's still shining in, so it's very strange, this weather, but I mean, let's enjoy it. If you see the sun, go sit there for a moment. This is your gold show. I am Mariana, and let's take a golden moment for this song, this one. You hear the first piano notes and the whole room gets quiet. Bette Midler owns it, singing about the people we never thank enough. Some songs make you dance, this one makes you want to call your mom. Dedicated to all the mothers out there, happy Mother's Day.

0: That's, of course, Wind Beneath My Wings by Bette Miller, especially for all the mothers out there, or just for the women out there. I love that song. I've read about it, and apparently when Beth had to sing that song, she thought it was a little bit dramatic. But then she sang it, and I can't imagine anyone else on that track. So I'm so glad she ended up doing that track. 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So I'm going to start with the dedications now, just because it's Mother's Day and we can do something special. 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
1: Hi, good afternoon, Maria.
0: Hello, hello.
1: I want to wish my wife, Ethel, my sisters Veronica Johannes, Khadija Paulsa, and to all the mothers here in the Western Cape, a happy, happy Mother's Day. And if you could play for all the mothers, even those listening to Radio Helderberg, I Love You by Celine Dion, or I'll Remember You by Atlantic Star. Two good songs and with good lyrics. Thank you so much, Marianne. And if you leave the studio at 3 p.m., drive home safely.
0: Oh, thank you so much. Thank you for your kind words. And there you have it. Whenever you're leaving home now, please drive carefully. This is I'll Remember You by Atlantic Star. Happy Mother's Day.

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En dis liefde deur Manny Jackson. Ek hoop jy het 'n wonderlike dag. Hierdie is Helderberg FM Goud op 93.6. Ek is Mariana hier saam met jou versoekies. Ons het spesiale Moedersdag geleentheid vandag. Die volgende versoekie gaan ek speel spesiaal aan Elsa. Ek dink is Elsa Junior. Hallo daar, hoop dit gaan goed. Happy Mother's Day aan al die moeders daar buite. Kan jy asseblief vir my speel? Ek het besluit, ek gaan Queen of Hearts vir jou speel, spesiaal vir jou. Ok, net hierna op Helderberg FM Goud. So, ek wil maar net vir jou onthou van ons Silver Hair is Solid Gold campaign. Ok, so we've been looking for little things like soap, toothbrush, like shampoo, something sweet, something small, because we are making gold care packages. Now our aim is to make 1,500 of these packages that we are going to give out in our community for our elderlies, just to let them know that they are cared for and they are seen. So if you have anything that you would like to donate, you can drop them off at our studio here at Helderberg FM offices. You can send me a WhatsApp and I will reply with the address, or you can just go on our social media platforms and on the top there is the address. So if you need to know about that, please get involved. It's always so nice to give back to the community. Okay, so now I'm going to go to Queen of Hearts by Juice Newton. 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

0: 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I am Mariana with your Gold Show, and we are dedicating it specially today to all the ladies out there, to all the mothers, and just maybe to women in general, because women, they are there for each other, you know, and even though they don't have their own kid, they are like a mother to a lot of kids out there. So thank you so much. Thank you for everything that you do in this world. Let me play the next voice note.
1: Hey, Marianne.
0: Leslie.
1: I know my mom has passed. She's passed a while ago. But yeah, I'd like to dedicate a song to her. It's by Juanita Duplessis. Alles wat ek kan wil hê. Yeah, it's just one of those amazing songs. And for all the other moms that have passed and families that have been left behind, this also applies to you guys, hey? We got special mothers.
0: Oh, thank you so much. We all need to hear that. I know there's a lot of people that's sad today. So I'm very sorry about that, and I hope that you will be okay and maybe just do something lovely for yourself today. Make a nice strong cup of tea. Yes, and just enjoy the rest of the Sunday. Leslie, I don't have that one exactly, but I'm going to play another one from Junita, because I think it goes with the theme quite well. En is Gebed van 'n Vrou deur Junita Duplessis. Geniet dit.

0: Gebed van 'n vrou, deur Junita Du Plessis. Baie dankie vir daai enetjie, Leslie. I hope you're going to have a lovely, lovely day. Stay warm, stay happy. Sunday, but it's not sunny, but it can be sunny in our hearts. The next one is a dedication. This one is from Adriano. He says, can you please play, of course, Mamma Mia on this special day? And I just want to say happy, happy Mother's Day to my mom. Well, thank you so much for this beautiful message. Right after this, I will be playing you Mamma Mia by ABBA. Enjoy.
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0: Here for

and that is Believe by Cher. 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I'm still busy with my request, and this one, kom ons praat gou 'n bietjie Afrikaans. 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

0: Medalje vir Ma van Kurt Darren. 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Die tyd het bietjie getime travel hierso van ons. En is al 25 oor 2. Maar kom ons dive gou vinnig in die charts vandag. Vandag is ek op 1964. The year the British invasion landed. And the Beatles took over, of course. But first, let's take a minute to talk about the guy whose voice sounds like pure joy. And he is my artist of the day, which I spoke about earlier. And this, of course, is Louis Armstrong. So he was born in 1901 in New Orleans. He grew up poor, raised in a rough neighborhood called the Battlefield. He got sent to a boy's home at age 11 for firing a gun in the air on a New Year's Eve party. And that's where he picked up a cornet in the boys' school. So this is known as the best arrest in music history, because by the 1920s he was in Chicago with King Oliver and then recording his Hot Five. And that's where jazz stopped being marching band music and became art. He didn't just play, he sang. And he showed up with a horn and a smile and outplayed everyone. For a guy who lived through Jim Crow, war, and cancer, he laughed more than anyone else. This is his song. Hello Dolly was number one, 1964, in the end of May.
1: Hello Dolly, this is Louis Dolly. It's so nice.
0: And then, of course, after that, the Beatles with Love Me Do. The two number ones of 1964. Enjoy.

What a beautiful song. Thank you so much for that request. I hope you're having a wonderful day. And we've had like three different kinds of weathers today. I see it drizzling a bit. But I think the storm, I also think it's only going to come tomorrow. But just may prepare, just have everything ready. Yesterday I told someone next to the road, I'm like, yo, just be safe, stay warm, be ready for the storm. And he paused and he told me, no, but there's just going to be another storm after that storm. And he walked on. And I was like, that is confidence. And it's very, very true. So be ready for this storm because there's another one coming after this one. So because it's Mother's Day, I'm going to play you one of my mom's favorite songs. She used to always play this song the 1st of January. Super loud. And then she says she's going to do it her way this year.

0: You ain't right, Ray.
1: And that was Fever by Ray Charles featuring Natalie Cole. And just like that, our gold runs out for the day. But that's the magic of gold. It never fades. We played the hits, we sang along, and we made them shine. I'm Mariana. Big love to everyone who sent requests and dedications. I couldn't fit them all in today, but keep them coming for next time. Same place, same time, back with the classics. I'm not leaving you alone in studio. Today, I am handing over the special lady, Gisela.
2: Sy het dit reg gekry.
1: Yes! 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My goodness.
2: Ja, in pink, Mariana, because you know what pinky is, right?
1: Daai is amazing.
2: Pinky is mental health.
1: Okay.
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1: That is true.
2: Jy kan nie, nee. 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
2: 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You immediately feel fantastic.
1: Exactly, amazing. So vertel vir ons, waar gaan jou show vandag gaan?
2: Eerste uur, ons altijd begin van een bietjie heart-to-heart chat, okay? On seeing the weather's gloomy, and it's Mother's Day, we might have a bit of a deeper heart-to-heart chat, and then we have song request hour from 4 to 5.
1: Okay.
2: Maar hulle stuur al die song request baie vroeg in, Mariana.
1: Ja,
2: nee,
1: ja.
2: 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Dan moet hulle raai wie dit is, en dan krijg hulle drie van hulle liedjies back to back. Dit is so cool.
1: Amazing.
2: Hulle is baie slim, hoor. Verlede week was Pet Shop Boys, hulle was spot on gewees.
1: Ek luister altijd vir jou sodra ek hier uitrei. 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
2: As jy hand over, ek luister weer vir jou as ek inrei.
1: Oh, ek love it. Wel, jy moet een awesome dag hê en happy, happy Mother's Day.
2: Thank you.
1: Okay. Well, thank you to tuning in and have a wonderful day. After this, I'm specially going to play Gisela a song. And this one is Whitney Houston, Queen of My Heart. Just after this, because you are definitely, you the queen. You are such a queen, girl.
2: I'm claiming that, girl.
1: And yeah, definitely.
2: I'm claiming that, queen of the heart, queen of the night, queen of everything. I'm queen.
1: Exactly, she's the queen. So enjoy and stay tuned for her show right after this.
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Mariana, baie dankie dat jy los my altyd met 'n lekker koppie warm tee, veral op so 'n lekker dag, so 'n lekker winterdag. Yes, I do. I love the winter. And I thought I would line that one up for you, Celine Dion, I'm Alive, just to realize, I'm sure we do know that because you can feel the cold in every little bit of every little hook and cranny in your body. Mariana, thank you for that wonderful golden hour and for soothing us into my Sunday reset, where we get together and we get to redo this week again. Last week is over. It's done. You can't change it, right? It is now a new week. And just as the rain has fallen upon us so quickly, so the new week has come. So I have some interesting songs lined up. Let me just give you a little bit of a snippet. Yeah, that's okay. Not to be okay. Coming your way shortly. And then, of course, we have another one. Best day of my life. Make every day be a best day of your life. And then, of course, we cannot leave Afrikaans. We had to throw in one from Jack de Pester. Yes, so we have some interesting songs lined up for you. Stay tuned with myself, Gisela, until 6 p.m. tonight. I think that's apparently when the sun sets, right? We were the days where I used to walk on the beach after radio and still used to watch the sunset. That's gone. There's no deep winter, no. Deep winter. All right, so let's kick off the show. It has gone 4 minutes past three. Welcome to Sunday Reset with myself, Gisela. I'm looking forward to spend the next 3 hours with you. But first, the first hour at 3:30, we'll be having a bit of a heart-to-heart chat about life.

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1: It has just gone 20 past 3. Youth with myself, Gisela, on a Sunday reset in studio today. And we are going to be sitting together until 6 o'clock. But of course, we do have our heart-to-heart chat at around 3:30. So just to give you a kind of idea what we'll be talking about today, it's rainy days and motherly love. The theme is kind of sounding like comfort, nurturing, and a little bit of emotional warmth. We're going to take a bit of a different angle to that, so please stay tuned for in the next couple of minutes. But feel free to send your voice notes or beautiful little messages. Please put in the word mom and send it to us on 021 100 6936. Okay, I've given away the previous songs that were played. There was a lovely one from Dua Lipa, Illusion, but for now, a nice heartwarming one, Remember Me, Jennifer Hudson.

Rainy Days and Motherly Love. Please go ahead and send your voice note to your mom on 021-100-6936. We'd love to go ahead and play that voice message. We are aware that some of us don't have our mommies with us, and maybe we do, but they are living very far. So that being said, we also just keep in mind that the rain forces us to slow down. I believe, just like mother's love often does, it holds, it softens, it protects. Please stay tuned. Coming up after the song, we'll be having our heart-to-heart chat regarding rainy days and love.

0: So we decided to have a bit of a chat about the rain, and it's of course Mother's Day, and I said that the rain forces us to slow down, just like a mother's love often does. It holds, it softens, and it protects, right? There's something about rain that makes us crave comfort, I believe, and for many, that comfort feels like a mom. I don't know, it could feel like a boyfriend, a girlfriend, it could have all different things. Some of us, it's food, maybe a warm pot of soup on a day like this. But the thing is, not everyone celebrates today the same way. Some are grieving, some are healing, some are becoming. Mother isn't just a title, it's a role, I believe. Mothers are nurturers, they are mentors. Grandmothers, they are aunties, they are even friends. They're even some people's role models. Some women are mothering others while still learning to become a mother themselves. So today isn't just about the mothers we were born to be. It's about the women who choose to love, guide, and show up. I believe that there's a lot in showing up. I believe that is the first step. But sometimes showing up can be the hardest thing to do, right? So rainy Sundays invite stillness. Something moms often don't get enough of. So looking at mothers on this day, mothers are often the ones who hold everything together, but who holds them? When last did you truly rest without guilt, mommy? Maybe today isn't about doing more. Maybe it's about being present. Someone reminded me yesterday, I was at a function and they said that being present is not always just showing up, it's actually being present in the moment for yourself. You see, rest is not a reward, it's a need. And maybe today the rain is giving you permission to just pause. So whether today feels full of love, a little heavy, or somewhere in between, may you find warmth in the rain, softness in the moment, and love in absolutely everything that you do.
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0: So with all that being said, moms, please have a wonderful day. Whether today feels full of love, a little heavy, or somewhere in between, may you find warmth in the rain, softness in the moments, and love in whatever form it shows up for you. Farid met al twee hande in ander woorde. That being said, I thought I'd leave you with one from Mike and the Mechanics. And then we have a bit of Afrikaans Joe Black one coming up after that. Those that are sitting on the edge of their seat, ready with a cup of soup or a warm cup of coffee, whatever it is that's warm in your hand, stay tuned, because we do have Strandloper episode 82, which will be at 10 to 4. But for now, Mike and the Mechanics. And it's one of theirs called Word of Mouth. Turn it up and enjoy. Get yourself dancing and get yourself all warmed up in this cold day.

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2: Welcome to a Sunday's Reset with myself, Gisela. Today, it is Mother's Day, obviously, like we know. And so what we are going to do today is we have had our heart-to-heart chat. We do have Strunt Looper coming at 10 to 4, so that's in the next couple of minutes. It's just gone 22 minutes to 4. Okay, so today isn't just about mothers we were born to be. It's about the women who choose to love, guide, and show up for themselves. You see, on a rainy day like today, I think that this is the perfect opportunity to say to yourself, okay, rest is not a reward, it's a need. And maybe today the rain is giving you permission to pause. What does that look like? I don't know. Maybe that is cooking something or baking something that you haven't done. Just relaxing and watching a movie, or just spending those heart-to-heart chats with those people in your home. That the weather kind of forces us, I think, to stay home and have those conversations. And I think that's such special moments. So absolutely value those moments. All right, I promised you a Joe Black one.
0: Dis lekker, dis plaaslik.
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0: Wow, Joe Black, those words are very deep, actually. Very good song for a Sunday, I do believe. And welcome to Sunday Reset. It's just gone 22:04. You are in studio with myself, Gisela, today. And we've had our heart-to-heart chat. What are we doing for the next 20 minutes? Well, I'm keeping the music coming your way. We've got some Teddy Swims, and we've got something from Adele. And then, of course, we go over at 10:04. For episode 82 of Strandloper. So you have 10 minutes to get some warm to get your right to get your Strandloper episode. And then of course, 4 o'clock to 5 is a song request hour. You get to take over the entire studio. You can choose any song you like. Sending a voice note is always extra special. Letting me know why that song or to who that song goes. Go ahead and send that to 021-106-936 and I can start lining that up for you. It is a rainy day, so I'm sure you are sitting and listening to radio, giving you a couple of minutes to make you think about what song is dear to you and what song that you would like me to play. Happy Mother's Day to all the mommies that have given birth to children, and happy Mommy's Day to all the mommies that mommy children that have not given birth to children but are a mother of many.
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2: Yes, of course, Teddy Swims, Bad Dreams. And then, as promised, after that I have one coming your way from Adele.

not sure what your weather report said, but mine said on the phone 100% rain. And I'm not sure I understood it right, because I thought 100% rain is 100% rain all of the time. But when I, before I came to studio, I had a load of washing in the machine, and I thought, let me hang it out, because it was looking a bit sunny, and my son's like, no, Mom, no, you're being deceived, it's going to rain. Stick it in the tumble dryer. So, of course, I had a song promised to you, Adele, Easy On Me. I thought it was a good one to go into Strandloper that's coming up in the next 4 minutes. Enjoy.

I was looking on one of the social media platforms, and Adele was on stage and she was crying while she was singing. And the caption read that sometimes it wasn't just about the love that was coming from the audience, but it was actually about healing that was taking place right there on stage within her. I know she's had a bit of a tough life, and man, I wish I could sing to heal, but I think if I do sing, I would need to send other people for healing, because after hearing my false falsetto or vibrato or whatever it is, I think they would definitely need healing sessions. But yeah, that's not from my side. So it is just about to go 10 to 4. We're going into Strandloper episode 82, soos die Afrikaans mense sal sê, op die 10de Mei, hier by Sunday Reset with me, Agizle. We'll throw in a bit of English there. And then after the end of that, at the other side of that, we will go into our request hour. I already have requests lined up. I've got a Suzy Quattro coming through, dan gooi ons Afrikaans toe, ons het 'n wenstel enetjie wat opkom. So please send me your song requests to 021-100-6936. Go ahead and send it in a voice note. Maar vir die wat bykie daar sit met hulle warm sop en broeikie of koppie koffie vir Strandloper episode, hier kom my.

0: with Jack.
1: Dit was Strandloper, geskryf en opgevoer deur Betty Kemp. Die tegniese regisseur is Marius Vermaak. Strandloper is 'n produk van Marula Media.
2: Welcome to Sunday Reset with myself, Gisela. That was episode from Strandloper. Episode 82. Volgende week sien ons uit na die volgende episode, 83. So it is Mother's Day. It is Sunday. It has just gone 2 minutes past four. You're in studio with myself, Gisela, and we have officially opened our song request hour, which finishes at five. So please send it in time. Send it to 021-100-6936. You're welcome to send Afrikaans or English. Let's see who wins this time. We usually have coming from Gordon's Bay, Somerset West and Strand. Gordon's Bay, you guys usually come out top. There's a lot coming out your way, from your way, I should say. And we are kicking it off today with a Suzi Quatro one. I'm not going to lie, it is my kind of era. And this comes from Aina. He says, Liewe Gisela, jy, ja, dis alweer sulke tyd. Speel asseblief vir my Suzi Quatro, She's in Love With You.

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1: 93.6. I see we're going with a bang. Help a Bicky, Wenzel. And it's going strong in the Afrikaans. Volgende enetjie is ek oor dat en enetjie. Hop hop, spinnekop. Dankie Michelle vir die enetjie. And let's see how long we're going to get the Afrikaans going before we switch over to the English. Go ahead and send me your song request to 021 100 6936.

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1: That was Hop Hop Spinnekop. I often wonder what these music artists think about when they come up with these amazing lyrics. Please go ahead and send me your song request in this hour, 021-100-6936, and a voice note, and I'll see if I can play it in this hour for you. It is our song request hour until 5 p.m. Up next, we have an avid listener.
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1: And by the way, Leslie won a prize on Friday, so I'm not quite sure when that lunch and dinner is taking place, but enjoy that prize, Les. And so you asked for... I love this one. It's raining today, and Leslie chose Kalahari Rein van Elvis Blue.

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1: And of course, the Afrikaans is not stopping. It's coming in. That kom sterk deur, julle. There's got still some requests coming my way. Thank you for that. Please go ahead and send it to 021-100-6936. But the next one we have lined up is again an Afrikaans one. Demi Lee Moore.

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2: Beautiful one from Demi Lee Moore. Vulkan, rarig en mooi liedjie, nee. You guys choose really good songs. I like what's coming my way. Please go ahead and send your request to 021-100-6936 or van Afrikaans 021-100-6936. Welcome, it's just gone 22 minutes past 4 on Sunday Reset. We are officially in our song request hour until 5. Go ahead and send me those voice notes and I will play your song if we have it. I promise you, I will play the song. Okay, we're getting over to Coldplay. There's no baie dik gewees in die Afrikaans now. It looks like the English people are like, no, okay, fine. I want to hear some English. So I have one called Sky Full of Stars from Coldplay. And then let's see what we got next. Are we getting an Afrikaans or an English coming in our way?

0: vry.
1: Dankie vir daai netjie Hans, dis altyd 'n lekker netjie wat kom van Jacques de Priester se kant. And then of course, I love it when we have our music that coincides with our weather. So Les, you really had it going with Kalahari. Kalahari reën, right? Let's play your voice note.
2: Thank you. It's one of my favorite songs and it's the right time of year.
1: Right.
2: And it's lekker Afrikaans. You see if we can knock something out the park like you've just done for me. With English just now, let's have a see.
1: All right. But we have that Kalahari rain coming. Kalahari rain, excuse. Ni Kalahari rain ni. Like an English person. Thank you for that one, Liz. And of course, we are still keeping it in Afrikaans. It's coming through strong, people. Liz there from Gordon's Bay. And then we have Stella, also an Afrikaans one. And then I might have something coming your way from Taylor Swift and maybe something from Gay Corten. So stay tuned. Please send in your song request to 021-100-6936 with a voice message. I love having you take over the desk here. You have such good choice in music. Thank you for listening in. And this is Stella Dissidence.

Like my own sit fuss in Afrikaans. Glenda at Gordon's Bay sê, actually, you can play anything by Gay Corsten. Ek is Glenda van Gordon's Bay. Ons het klein karoo gekies, Glenda. Ek hoop jy geniet hierdie van Gay Corsten.

Then we are ons is sterk hier op pad nou Engels toe, jyre. Okay. One from the Pretenders. We are switching it over. I think we've been in Afrikaans for the last 30 minutes. Well done, guys. All right, we have one from the Pretenders. Don't get me wrong. That's a nice upbeat one, right? For the rainy Sunday. So dance around in the lounge and just, yeah, enjoy yourself.

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2: Our song requests are coming in strong, and it's just about to go 18 minutes to 5. So we do have 18 minutes of music coming your way. You get to choose the song, English or Afrikaans. Go ahead and send a voice note with your song request, which is obviously the title, and the artist to 021-100-6936. If we have it, we will play it. If we don't, we'll give you an option to choose another option. All right, I have Sergio. Hey, Giz, you are loving this weather, right? Yes, I absolutely am. Proud of you, man, from Malmesbury event. Yeah, so I had an event yesterday for ladies. Woman holding woman, or woman straightening each other's crown. The event is called Ndiyazazi, which actually means I know myself in Xhosa. I am worth it. So yeah, it is a movement that I belong to, and sometimes I get invited out. So I was there yesterday, and he says, my dedication song goes out to you. You're gonna love it. Unfortunately, we don't have that one. I'll be sure to download it. It's Chris Brown, Quiet Winds. But you did have one from Taylor Swift, which we also don't have. So I thought I would just go ahead and choose my favorite one from Taylor Swift, which is called Style. Listen up, I'm sure you'll enjoy it as well. Yes, Yvette's actually the, she's my business partner. She loves Taylor Swift songs, all of them actually. Sergio says we're two powerful mommies. But this is my official favorite one.

0: I just love that one from Taylor Swift. That is my all-time favorite. That's a real long-distance song, that loud on the radio, and I'm sure you agree.
1: Ah, I absolutely love that song. It's totally Unibet, hands down.
0: I know, right? Oh, man. Love it when the music feels good. Go ahead and send your song request to 021-100-6936. I've got a couple lined up here, but we have about 13 minutes left for the song request hour. Okay, the next one. Okay, Sergio, you're losing here, because we are definitely going back to Gordon's Bay here with Jacques de Priester. Hi, mooi mensie. Groen Mamba, asseblief, van Jacques de Priester. Geniet jou stem. Mooi dag verder. Bye, dankie, Roland. Or like the English person would say, Roland. He is jou Jacques de Priester, Rienekie.
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0: En ja, ek ken hom. Bye, lieverdie.

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0: For our elders, by our community.
2: May, you say happy Mother's Day to all the mommies. They are a rose in our household. Play for us The Rose from Bette Mulder. I found this one for you. It's gentle, slow and easy, but so deep and beautiful. Enjoy.

0: That is absolutely such a beautiful song. You kind of had me in tears this side, May, with that song. It makes me think that weather today feels full of love, a little heavy, or somewhere in between. But may you find warmth in the rain, softness in the moment, and love in whatever form it shows up for you. All right, as promised, we have another request. This one is from Les. I know you asked for a different artist, Les, but we have it in this one. Let's play your voice note.
1: Hey, G.
0: Hey.
1: What about Creedence Clearwater Revival? Have you ever seen the rain?
0: And have.
1: English number. Have fun. Love you guys.
0: Yes, of course. We're going over to English right now. I do have that one. Have you ever seen the rain on this rainy day? But it's sung by Rod Stewart. Turn it up and enjoy.

0: That's, of course, Rod Stewart with Have You Ever Seen the Rain? And this is when you have your listeners playing the song so loud, wherever they are, because they love it so much.
1: My neighbors won't complain because they would love your show too. Darling, with the volume, I've been playing this.
0: Okay, at least we don't have neighbors complaining about volume. It has been amazing sitting with you for the song request hour that has just finished. It's officially gone 5 o'clock on Mother's Day with Sunday Reset. You are on Helderberg FM 93.6 with myself, Gisela, or like some of them call me, G. So we are heading over to the last hour. And what does that look like? Please don't run away. Stay tuned. We are going to have a surprise band or artist, which we play at around 5:30, that usually comes from around the era of the 80s or the 90s era. You look at either a band or a group or a single artist, and then you get to hear their songs back to back. Usually within the next 10 minutes, we start giving you a couple of clues. So stay tuned so that you can guess who the artist is and send me that WhatsApp on 021-100-69. Kicking off the last hour is Daniel Barron. I got to meet this person live when I was in Joburg last weekend as the next opulent model for Mopa, for the Mopa party. What a party it was, and what a song, and what an artist. To think we produce local talent right here on our doorstep. Daniel Barron, Children of the Sun. Heading over into our last hour, it's just gone 1 minute past 5. Welcome to Sunday Reset with myself, Gisela.

was so amazing hearing Daniel Barron live in Joburg last week at the Mopa concert. And what a show he put on. And I can't believe we produce such amazing artists right here on our doorstep. And I get to play that in studio. Okay. 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
1: Sunday Serenade, and this is how we do things, taking us to 28 minutes past 6 o'clock, Manhattan's Kiss and Say Goodbye. Ek is Alton Jack, it's altyd lekker om saam in jou te wees. Happy Mother's Day to all the moms and mother figures out there. We've got something nice prepared for you for 10 past 7. Please do stay tuned for our special edition mini concert happening at 10 past 7. 40 minutes uninterrupted. But as we also do on the Sunday Serenade, we take a look back at the week that was and see what stories made headlines, especially focusing on local stories. And starting with a story from last week, Sunday, local rugby supporters packed into Charles Merkel Stadium in Strand as Helderberg Rugby Club returned home in style with a dominant victory over UWC after 2 weeks on the road. The performance gave local fans plenty to celebrate heading into what was a new week. And then on Tuesday, the 6th of May, it was reported on the growing success of the Balwyn False Bay 50 Ultra Marathon. More than 1,600 runners took part in this year's event, with Strand Athletics Club athletes once again making their mark despite difficult weather conditions along the route. Also on Tuesday, 6th of May, residents in Gordons Bay were informed that the city of Cape Town had launched its annual dune maintenance and rehabilitation program to help protect the coastline ahead of the winter season. Heavy machinery has already been seen working along parts of the beachfront. And then moving to Thursday, the 6th of May, there was welcome news for healthcare services in the Helderberg, as it was reported on a new 4 million rand renovation project at Helderberg Hospital. The upgrades will include roof replacement and improved flooring aimed at enhancing patient safety and care. And also on Thursday, the 8th of May, community members in Luandle and the broader Helderberg mourned the tragic death of a well-known local rugby player, with tributes pouring in from teammates, residents and supporters across the area. So those are a few stories that made headlines locally this past week. But for your day-to-day news updates, be sure to tune into Helderberg FM during the week as stories develop. As we enter into the second half of the first hour of the show, this is Spandau Ballet with Drew. Enjoy this one. Good evening.

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This one is called Coming Home Now. That's Helderberg FM 93.6. I'm Alton Jack. It's 9 minutes past 7 o'clock in Swissik Belove het. Gaan ons 'n baie spesiale mini concert het. So 40 minutes uninterrupted of just Mother's Day tunes. And this one is actually going to be extra special because we've got some South African music in the mix, starting off with Nicholas Lowe and Kurt Darren. They did something really special back in 2005. I'm just going to give you some of the lyrics. It's a real tearjerker, very sweet. Mama, jy was nog altyd daar, jy het my geleer, jy het my bewaar, as ek my lewe oor kan kry, wens ek ma is daar by my, daar by my. So sweet. Like I said early on, I wanted to spend Mother's Day with my mom, maybe go to church or just spend time during the day for Mother's Day. And as a sweet woman that she is, she said, you know what, adrien my kind, adrien by heart, bly jy en jou vroukie by die huis, let's take like a rain check. So we're going to make it up to you, mom. I'm sure we're going to spend some good quality time together. But for now, for all the moms out there, here's the song by Nicholas Lowe and Kurt Darren kicking off our 40 minutes uninterrupted Mother's Day special mini concert. Good evening.

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0: And that brings our 40 minutes uninterrupted Mother's Day special mini concert to a close. Sipho, Hot Sticks, Mabuza with Mama. We also kicked off the 40 minute mini concert by a song called Mama as well by Kurt Darren featuring Nicholas Lowe. 021-100-6936. Stuur so 'n boodskapie daar vir mom, mother figure, whoever you feel is deserving of such a sweet message. You can pop it to our WhatsApp line via voice note to 021-100-6936. And then also, let me remind you of another important initiative, and that is the Silver Hair is Solid Gold campaign, where we are trying to raise or put together 1,500 care packages or parcels for the elderly in our community. If you want to partner with us, you can drop off your donations of soap, toothpaste, shampoo, and something sweet, a toothbrush, maybe even a nice note. You can note that you scrape ietsie om te lees. Doesn't matter what it is, just drop it off at the Helderberg FM studios. We are happy to send you through the address, and I'll give you some more information like this.
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0: Counting crows round here. We also had Sipo Hot Sticks Mabuza that ended off our 40-minute mini concert. It's Helderberg FM 93.6. It's Alton Jack. It's Alton Lekker Samedi with the VS on this very cold Sunday evening. Mother's Day Sunday evening. I hope that all the moms and mother figures out there are still being spoiled. Die dag is nog nie om nie, but we also have to prepare for the week ahead. Let's take just a quick look at what we can expect in the weather for Stellenbosch, Grabouw, Strand, as well as Cape Town. So tomorrow starts off cool and wet across the region, with rain and strong winds expected in Cape Town and Strand, where highs will sit around 15 degrees and lows near 11. Stellenbosch and Grabouw stay chilly as well, with daytime temperatures between 15 and 17 degrees, and cold nights dipping to around 9 or 10 by cold. Showers continue into Tuesday and Wednesday in the midweek, especially around Cape Town and the Helderberg, before things slowly brighten up later in the week. By Thursday and Friday, though, at the end of the week, the sun returns more steadily to Stellenbosch and Grabouw, with temperatures climbing closer to 18 or 19 degrees during the day, while Strand and Cape Town stay a little cooler along the coast with light breezes and crisp evenings. So daai is net 'n vinnige kykie na die weer vooruitsig vir die week. Of course, please do stay tuned to Helderberg FM throughout the week for your day-to-day weather updates, as we don't know how intense the weather might get throughout the week. This was just a general overview. 021-100-6936. 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
3: Now why you wanna go and do that, and do that, huh? Now why you wanna go and do that, love, huh? Now why you wanna go and do that, and do that, and do that?

Aldeburg FM on a Sunday evening. It's Mother's Day, so daar's nog 'n bietjie tyd oor as jy nog jou ma wil bederf. Some of you might still be out working and planning on going home to the moms and wives out there. So you are yet to start the spoiling. Jy het nog oor genoeg tyd. But if you want to just preempt the whole Mother's Day celebrations for yourself, since it's later in the evening, use Aldeburg FM to send a shout out in advance. Like when you knock off, then you know you've already sent some good vibes home for Mother's Day. 021-100-6936. That's the number you can use if you want to do that. It's about 8:30 on the clock. A little bit more time with you this evening. But I also want to let you know about the wonderful programming that you can look forward to throughout the week, Monday through to Thursday, as things change up a little bit at the end of the day on a Friday. You're going to start off your mornings with the Sunrise Shake-Up Monday morning between 5 and 6 with Fanny Skooman. And then Vilnay van Rooy and Andrew Shell van der Merwe is in for the HFM breakfast. And then they hand over to Marlee Duplessis, taking you on your office hours. And then you're going to go on a date with Chrissy Hansen between 12 and 3. And then you're going to take a drive, the afternoon drive with Jan Willem Lotz between 3 and 6, and he makes way for Mika Alexander as you turn it up with Mika Alexander. And then between 9 and midnight, William Siguinta is in to take you through to the new day, and that follows through until Tuesday and Wednesday, with the exception of between 9 and 12, Jason Chakuja is in to take you through from 9 up until the new day. And on a Thursday, William Siguinta is back in that same spot. If you want to connect with the presenters throughout the week, you can do so on the WhatsApp line on 021-100-6936. We enter the last half an hour of the Sunday Serenade with Paul Young, Wherever I Lay My Hat. Good evening.

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2: It's been an absolute pleasure to spend this evening with you. 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
1: My mom would be at all my sporting events. Let's say I was playing football, okay? My mother would be on the sidelines, and if the play on the field started going one way, my mother would run along like, Mike, get him, get him! I'd be like, oh my gosh. I'd get in the huddle with the other guys. They go, Mark, is that your mother? I go, no, I never saw her before in my life. See, the greatest gift my mother ever gave me, she believed in me. I have overdosed on drugs on three occasions where I should have been dead. But I believe I was kept here for a reason. You show me your friends, I will show you your future. How do I know this? I hung out with losers, and I became the biggest loser of them all because I gave up everything I dreamt about as a little boy because of who I chose to surround myself with. My friends would drive me home at 2, 3, 4 in the morning. We'd be drunk and high, laughing in the car. We'd pull up in front of my house in New York. They go, Mark, Mark, the light's on. I go, oh, man, my mother's up. See, my mom wouldn't go to bed until she knew her son was still alive. I'd walk in, she'd say, hi, Mark. How was your night? I go, good, Mom. I'm just going to go to bed. She goes, can I talk to you for a minute? I go, Mom, I'm tired. I'm just going to go to bed. She goes, Mark, I haven't seen you all day and all night. Can I please talk to you? I said, man, just leave me alone. You bug me. I'd slam my bedroom door on the one person who believed in me. I was on a worldwide tour and we were wrestling overseas in Japan. After my wrestling match, I went upstairs in my hotel room and I fell asleep. There was a knock at my door at 3 o'clock in the morning. I got out of bed and I looked through the safety window and I could see it was a Japanese promoter. So I opened the door and he said, Mark, you need to call home. There's been an emergency. I went and got on the hotel room phone. I called back to the United States and said, hey, what's going on? They said, Mark, I don't know how to tell you this. I said, just tell me what happened. All of a sudden I started crying. They go, Mark, I can't tell you. I said, just say it. I said, Mark, your mother died. I just threw the phone down. I ran out of my hotel room. I took the elevator to the lobby. When the doors opened up, I just ran out into the street. I mean, there was no cars. There was no people. It was 3 o'clock in the morning. And I walked down the middle of a street in Hiroshima, Japan. And I remember looking up and just saying, Mom, I am so sorry. I flew home for her funeral, and I was so nervous to walk up to her casket, so I just stood way in the back.

Chakabla de Kakula Bituna King. Chakabla Paku George Michael Ngoma Jesus to a Child. Right, wow. Spagla Mizuzo Bituna Ngoku Ngamashumi Mabi Nananya Ibetile Pa Insimbika 10. Right, Kumbaleke City Kungol Shobo Sia Paku 12. Insimbika Patagas Gabituna. Right, that takes us to Thanksgiving, esifuneka basibe siyayenza ke bethuna gqulu ya gratitude, warm gratitude, silver gold, silver hair is solid gold, to the sponsor, sponsorships ke bethuna, huge shout out and thank you to all the amazing sponsors behind the initiative. Silver hair is solid gold. Partnering with Strand Neighborhood Watch, you are indeed making a real impact in our community and providing that what you give truly comes back to you. All right, special thanks to all the main sponsors, Strand Neighborhood Watch, as well as media partners, Sinarama Somerset West and Helderberg Crime Watch. The list is endless. The likes of Blue Crane Funerals, Shrimit Hosa, DSND, Busamed, Cherry Somerset, yeah, Cherry Somerset West, Tingswimo, Toki, Apoke Bituna, writer, Team Build, Somerset West, the hard way up there, yeah, Steve, Trimby Optometrist, Subaru, Somerset West, and the Handwork Hub. I'd like to say thank you for the love and for setting the example, for giving back to your community, right? Now, come on, to all those local businesses and schools, let's rally, have some fun, and drop those golden cake kits at Helderberg FM Studios or more, at more proud sponsors of this campaign, Steve Trimby Optometrist, Calvinia Flace, apake a strand, okanye mhlambi ke you drop those at Hude Whoop, okanye ke pa at the Helderview Spa. All right, the deadline is the 30th of May 2026, so please do not miss out on that. You may drop them an email as well, sales at helderbigfm.co.za. Please do get involved. Not tomorrow, not anytime in the future, but today, now. All right, well, Shelly Brown, right? I've got to go on without you, right? I've got to go on without you. I wanted to give you some hard cash. Well, it's a sing-along, man.

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Yeah. 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Yeah, usahleli nokhaya ke between Elder Bake FM ku 93.6. 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This one is a double play for you, And you will hear them singing along with this one. 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

0: 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Project Lege forms part of the Western Cape Health and Wellness Department 2025 to 2026 financial year infrastructure program. All right. To get these renovations, they will include critical roof replacement. 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
1: Down the memory lane with the soul music on Helderberg FM. The aim is not to sweat.

Yabara Gengokusiam, Bagabituna Tina, Chinjika, Sabituna Down, the Memory Lane. It's soul music on a Sunday. We do this every Sunday, 9 to 12. All right. Kayagama Kulin Gabituna on the steering wheel. 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

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I'm not too sure uba whereabout are you on your Sundays, but you might be having a good reason not to be with us. 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

0: azikeleba kwaba live, kwaba live. 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

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Nakudona sama pa The Women in Me, Joshua Carson, Beautiful in My Eyes, Vanessa Williams, The Sweetest Day, alright. Puff Johnson, God Sent You, Steve Perry, If Only for the Moment, Girl, Jermaine Jackson, Do What You Do, Madonna, Take a Bow, Lisa Fisher, How Can I Ease the Pain. It's a good night. Till next time. God bless. Bye-bye.

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